let you come to want to. What you do to crew, son? You into, huh? It's better ooh run run. You could get shot, homie, if you want to. Put your guns up, tell your crew don't front. I'm a hoodlum, beating you were two ones. I'm about to blue up too. I'm the one Tuesday. I'm the newest blue young Rapunzel. Ooh, are you shipping lunch? I'm a

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1: I went back to my 17th year. Allowed myself to be naive.
2: Dime.